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0: 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Rock show tickets and 8 o'clock listen and win. Rockstar rewards, dumbass news, mandatory mullet, laughter tracks. And on some days, we talk to rock stars. Jake and Danny from Greta Van Fleet joining me in recent weeks talking about the success of Greta Van Fleet and how we're all kind of the same across the world enjoying rock and roll.
1: I think one of the biggest shockers to me is actually how similar we all are traveling the world and playing rock and roll and playing rock and roll to the crowds that appreciate it. It's really nice to know that it still is alive and well worldwide, but it really was kind of just comforting to know that a lot of people are just like us. You know, we are sheltered. Right. We're small town people, but you see that in a lot of other people around the world.
2: Yeah, yeah. I mean, I think like, you know, so many people flock and so many people from all over the place. You're in a big city, but you have a crowd of about 20-30% people who come from the absolute outskirts of those regions.
0: Right.
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0: Greta Van Fleet joining me on The Morning X. We talk to rock stars. We do. 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

0: Hey, it's Matt Behan here on The Morning Axe. 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Also, you score rock show tickets in the 8 o'clock Listen and Win, Dumbass News 750, Mandatory Mullet 730. And on days, we talked to rock stars, had Tim Montana, a great new artist out of the state of Montana, in studio rocking with us. And I asked Tim, hey, man, what was it that made you pick up a guitar and want to create rock and roll?
1: Yes. So not having distractions like television, I think, saved me, because I look at my kids and my 16-year-old's on her phone and social media, and she has the gift that I was born with of where I can hear music and play it on an instrument. And my mom realized at a very young age that that's kind of odd, that I would hear something on the radio, and even I couldn't play guitar, I could find the notes.
0: Right.
1: It's like, this is really weird. He can hear that and play that. And my daughter does it now, but she has the constant distraction of phones, TV, life. I didn't. I was locked in the woods. I didn't have friends. I didn't really play with other kids. And I had
0: so this was your thing. This was your passion. That was your go-to, right?
1: Right. I mean, and it was. Yeah. It became, you know, when music's your only friend, it becomes your best friend.
0: Tim Montana joining me here on The Morning X. We talk to rock stars. We do. Join me every single morning.
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0: The iconic music of Led Zeppelin, a celebration of the mighty Zep. 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
1: 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And Dumbass News 750, Laughter Tracks, and Mandatory Mullet every day 7:30. And some days, we talk to rock stars. And man, it was a thrill speaking with Chad Gray from Peoria, Illinois, the voice of Mudvayne, the voice of Hell Yeah, talking with Chad about all those great memories of rocking and exploding out of Peoria when Mudvayne launched.
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0: Hey, it's Matt Behan here on The Morning X. Join me every single morning, 6 till 10. Rock show tickets and 8 o'clock listen and win. Rockstar rewards, dumbass news, mandatory mullet, laughter tracks. And on some days, we talk to rock stars. Jake and Danny from Greta Van Fleet joining me in recent weeks talking about the success of Greta Van Fleet and how we're all kind of the same across the world enjoying rock and roll.
1: I think one of the biggest shockers to me is actually how similar we all are traveling the world and playing rock and roll and playing rock and roll to the crowds that appreciate it. It's really nice to know that it still is alive and well worldwide, but it really was kind of just comforting to know that a lot of people are just like us. You know, we are sheltered. Right. We're small town people, but you see that in a lot of other people around the world.
2: Yeah. 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

0: Hey, it's Matt Behan here on The Morning Axe. 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Also, you score rock show tickets in the 8 o'clock Listen and Win, Dumbass News 750, Mandatory Mullet 730. And on days, we talk to rock stars. Had Tim Montana, a great new artist out of the state of Montana, in studio rocking with us. And I asked Tim, hey, man, what was it that made you pick up a guitar and want to create rock and roll?
1: Yes. So not having distractions like television, I think, saved me, because I look at my kids and my 16-year-old's on her phone and social media, and she has the gift that I was born with of where I can hear music and play it on an instrument. And my mom realized at a very young age that that's kind of odd, that I would hear something on the radio, and even I couldn't play guitar, I could find the notes.
0: Right.
1: She's like, this is really weird. He can hear that and play that. And my daughter does it now, but she has the constant distraction of phones, TV, life. I didn't. I was locked in the woods. I didn't have friends. I didn't really play with other kids. And I had
0: so this was your thing. This was your passion. That was your go-to, right?
1: Right. I mean, and it was. It became, you know, when music's your only friend, it becomes your best friend.
0: Tim Montana joining me here on The Morning X. We talk to rock stars. We do. Join me every single morning.
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0: It's Matt Behan here on The Morning X. Join me every single morning, 6 till 10. This is your rock show. 10 songs every single hour. Pop out our rock show tickets for you every day. And Dumbass News, 7:50. Laughter Tracks and Mandatory Mullet every day, 7:30. And some days, we talk to rock stars. And, man, it was a thrill speaking with Chad Gray from Peoria, Illinois. The voice of Mudvayne. The voice of Hell Yeah. Talking with Chad about all those great memories of rocking and exploding out of Peoria when Mudvayne launched.
1: Oh, dude, that's my memories of Peoria and that whole area, our whole regional area there. Like my old friends at Taxi Ward and
0: right,
1: and
0: exactly.
1: Guys and I, like, I'm still close with those dudes. Like, but dude, I love my fans from out there. I'm telling you what, the moral of the story is let's have fun.
0: Yes.
1: Let's get together. Let's take all the problems of our life. Relationship problems, job problems, money problems, whatever. Come in, stand with our family, and just rage and have a blast.
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Yup. 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Yeah. 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

0: 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Rock show tickets and 8 o'clock listen and win. Rockstar rewards, dumbass news, mandatory mullet, laughter tracks. And on some days, we talk to rock stars. Jake and Danny from Greta Van Fleet joining me in recent weeks talking about the success of Greta Van Fleet and how we're all kind of the same across the world enjoying rock and roll.
1: I think one of the biggest shockers to me is actually how similar we all are traveling the world and playing rock and roll and playing rock and roll to the crowds that appreciate it. It's really nice to know that it still is alive and well worldwide, but it really was kind of just comforting to know that a lot of people are just like us. You know, we are sheltered. We're small town people, but you see that in a lot of other people around the world.
2: Yeah, I mean, I think, like, you know, so many people flock and so many people from all over the place. 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
0: Right.
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0: 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We do. 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

0: 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Dumbass News 750, Mandatory Mullet 730. And on days, we talked to rock stars, had Tim Montana, a great new artist out of the state of Montana, in studio rocking with us. And I asked Tim, hey man, what was it that made you pick up a guitar and want to create rock and roll?
1: Yes. So not having distractions like television, I think, saved me, because I look at my kids and my 16-year-old's on her phone and social media, and she has the gift that I was born with of where I can hear music and play it on an instrument. And my mom realized at a very young age that that's kind of odd, that I would hear something on the radio, and even I couldn't play guitar, I could find the notes.
0: Right.
1: She's like, this is really weird. He can hear that and play that. And my daughter does it now, but she has the constant distraction of phones, TV, life. I didn't. I was locked in the woods. I didn't have friends. I didn't really play with other kids. And I had
0: so this was your thing. This was your passion. That was your go-to, right?
1: Right. I mean, and it was. Yeah. It became, you know, when music's your only friend, it becomes your best friend.
0: Tim Montana joining me here on The Morning X. We talk to rock stars. 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

0: Hey, it's Matt Behan here on The Morning X. Join me every single morning, 6 till 10. This is your rock show. 10 songs every single hour. Pumping out rock show tickets for you every day. And Dumbass News 750, Laughter Tracks, and Mandatory Mullet every day, 7:30. And some days, we talk to rock stars. And man, it was a thrill speaking with Chad Gray from Peoria, Illinois, the voice of Mudvayne, the voice of Hell Yeah, talking with Chad about all those great memories of rocking and exploding out of Peoria when Mudvayne launched.
1: Oh, dude, that's my memories of Peoria and that whole area, our whole regional area there. Like my old friends at Taxi Ward and
0: right,
1: and
0: exactly.
1: Guys and I, like I'm still close with those dudes. Like, but dude, I love my fans from out there. I'm telling you what, the moral of this whole tour, the moral of the story is let's have fun.
0: Yes.
1: Let's get together. 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
0: 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Matt Behan here. Thank you for listening to us on our stream. Thank you. You guys rock, man. The Rock will continue next. Hang in there. It's going to be okay. Radio hug. Little hug? All right, maybe not. Hugs are creepy. Anyway, The Rock continues next here on The X.
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12: 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Loads of Metallica, Nirvana, Shinedown, Five Finger Death Punch. 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
7: 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Love it. Ready for the weekend? Let's go. Let us be a rock soundtrack as we navigate into this Friday morning. Third shifters throughout Peoria, Central Illinois, thank you so much for all the hard work you're doing. 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I'm Matt Bayhan. 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It is free. It's easy. Put us on your phone, man. Take us with you everywhere you go. So lots going on today here on this Friday. Obviously, you designed the playlist. So let's get those requests in here, man. Chime in on our socials out there. Facebook fan page, Instagram, or X account. And studio lines rocking at 309-495-9496. You can text us that number as well. And let's go. As you, like I said, design the playlist, we take the rule book and we throw the Illinois River, the Asian carp chew on it. And let's go. Great rock request coming out of the gate. Five Finger Death Punch are always a Pantera request coming in on Friday. Got the new Cage the Elephant in there, some vintage Ozzy and more. It is all coming up. And we got rock show tickets going on today. Coming up next hour in the 7 o'clock hour. Got tickets for Hairbangers Ball. Going to be at the Castle Theater in Bloomington. Those tickets next hour. And then the 8 o'clock hour, a band that is outstanding, The Record Company, are coming back to the Castle Theater in Bloomington. They're going to be here in November. And I have those tickets for you. 8 o'clock, listen and win. And your chance to rock with the Mighty Metallica. Flyaway chance to head on out to San Diego. We got your airfare, we got your hotel, we got your tickets for you to sit in the snake pit with a 360 view of all the boys in Metallica coming up next year in San Diego. National text keyword starting at 8 o'clock with additional rounds coming up at 11 and at 2 and at 6 o'clock later today in that hour with Roxy. So yeah, Metallica could be you on your way to San Diego. Weather-wise, it's pretty amazing outside right now. 58 degrees downtown Peoria. Let's check with WMBD 31 TV meteorologist Molly Naisland on our Friday forecast and the weekend. Molly, what's going on?
8: I'm your local weather authority meteorologist, Molly Naisland. A stray shower possible for our Friday morning, especially partly sunny skies, temperatures right into the upper 60s. Partly cloudy overnight and quiet, with temperatures returning to the middle 50s. Partly cloudy and overall a very pleasant day on Saturday. High temperatures in the upper 60s and low 70s. You can find more weather updates 24/7 on CIProud.com.
7: Appreciate it, Molly. We're at 58 degrees downtown Peoria. We'll check out our news guys and on headline news for the next 10 minutes. It is a Friday. Let's go and let's rock. It's Slade and let's run away. It's Freeform Friday at 6:04. This is your rock show. It's the Morning X.

Good morning, X-Rockers. It's Lizzie from Hailstorm. And when I wake up, I crank up my man, Maddie Behan, on the Morning X. There is only one way to rock the mornings. It's on 105.7 The X.

0: Ivan Moody and Five Finger Death Punch as we launch the phone here on a Freeform Friday. And their Take a Bag company. What did John wrap it up his day in East Peoria? 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Studio lines rocking. 309-495-9496. 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Weather-wise, we're at 59 degrees right now. WMBD 31 TV meteorologist Molly Naisland calling for sunshine cloud mix going on today. We might see an errant pop-up shower this morning, but it'll be brief if it happens. We'll see 68 to 70 for that high later today. Again, it's 58 degrees downtown. Let's smile.
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0: 6:14, we'll talk sports. Green Bay Packers throttled last night by the Atlanta Falcons. What's going on there, eh? Bears in action on Monday night this week. We'll talk NFL, baseball roundup, and more. And double shots of rock show tickets coming your way today. Next hour, have the Hairbangers ball tickets for the Castle Theater and the band The Record Company on the way to the Castle. We'll have those tickets in the 8 o'clock hour. News guys have waltzed into their studio. It's time for non-headline news here on this Friday. Gentlemen, good morning.
4: This is not headline news. It's National One-Hit Wonder Day. So here's to you, Psy.
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4: Taylor Swift will debut her new video at Sunday's VMAs. It'll be a rare opportunity to see a video on MTV. The trailer came out yesterday for Johnny Depp's new movie, Day Drinker. You gotta hand it to him. Takes real courage to star in your own biopic. And the new documentary about Elon Musk is over 240 minutes long because they spent a minute interviewing each of his kids. This is not headline news.
0: Hey, good gentlemen, it's 6:15 here on the Morning X as we crank out the rock on a Freeform Friday. Number one alternative rock song in America is from Cage the Elephants. It is Beaches in Tennessee. It's 105.7 The X in the Morning X.

0: Iron Maiden, of course. Yeah, perfect for the Halloween season on a Freeform Friday. 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Get ready for the weekend. Weather's pretty good, man. Might see a little pop-up shower this morning, but pretty doubtful. WMBD 31 TV meteorologist Molly Naslund calling for a sunshine cloud mix going on today. Like I said, an errant shower maybe, and about 68 for the high. Clouds tonight, breezy, 57. Beautiful weather for Friday Night Lights and football tonight. Saturday, sunshine cloud mix going on, and a high near 72. 59 degrees downtown.
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0: 6:23 here on the Morning X. Last night's NFL Thursday Night Football was a blowout. The Atlanta Falcons literally ran all over the Green Bay Packers last night, 35-14. It's one of the biggest losses Green Bay has endured at home in like decades. Bijan Robinson is good. He rumbled for 213 total yards last night and two touchdowns. The Packers had no answers on defense. They're without Micah Parsons, of course, but so that front four got ran over last night. And offensively, yeah, Falcons just ran and ran a lot. So Green Bay falls to 1-2 on the year. That's Atlanta's first win of the season. Chicago Bears hosting Philadelphia Eagles on Monday Night Football. And as you're probably fully aware by now, Tyson Bagent in concussion protocol. There's a fair shot that Case Keenum may get the start for the Chicago Bears. Baseball. Cubs get a 2-1 win over the Marlins. White Sox, 9-1 winners over the Royals. And they celebrated big time last night for the White Sox because the White Sox beat the Royals to clinch a playoff spot after three 100-loss seasons in a row. And here's the team talking about it and the celebration last night for Chicago White Sox.
3: Buna, your first clubhouse celebration, rated on a scale of 1 to 10. How's it going so far?
4: 100!
3: Oh! How many champagne bottles have you opened so far?
4: 100!
3: Just what does it mean just to be able to celebrate with this team?
4: I'm a Zippity!
0: They're having a good time. So White Sox clinching a playoff spot. Good luck to the Sox in the playoffs. College football this weekend. Illinois State Redbirds are unbeaten. They play at Northern Iowa Saturday. Fighting Illini play at Ohio State Saturday. And there's, of course, Friday Night Lights and area high school football. Big games going on all across Central Illinois tonight. Good luck to all of area high school football tonight. And that's your check what's happening in the world of sports. It's Free Farm Friday. Let's go. Let's get your request in, man. What's on your mind today? Today's also National One-Hit Wonder Day. So we have that going on. 309-495-9496. The Rock continues next on the X.
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0: 6:31 here on the Morning X on this Freeform Friday. Happy Friday. Who's ready for the weekend? 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Cloudy skies, sunshine mix going on today. We might see a little pop-up shower here this morning, but nothing crazy. We're going to see about 68 for a high later today. Tonight, clouds, breezy, 57. Clouds and sun mix on Saturday. A nice little happy day, a little fall happy day on Saturday. And 72. We're at 59 degrees downtown Peoria. Rock news, celebrity sleaze on the way. Just a ton of great fun for you today. Double shots of rock show tickets coming at you. And your chance to rock with Metallica in San Diego. Flyaway chance. 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
0: Yeah. Let me try to get it on for you, brother, okay?
3: 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Appreciate it.
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0: Ozzy, Randy Rhoads together on those first two amazing albums in Ozzy's solo career, Over the Mountain. Randy Rhoads blazing on guitar. It's Freeform Friday. It's 105.7 The X here on the Morning X. On the way to Glen, rocking in Bloomington today. Rivian Rockers in Bloomington checking in. What's going on? Caterpillar East Peoria Rockers today. Komatsu Rockers in Peoria. Thank you. 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Lawn care technicians, garbage collectors. Folks working at OSF, and a big huge thank you to our firefighters, police, first responders all across Central Illinois and your awesome communities. Thank you. What you do every day, we appreciate you. So here we are. It's Friday. It feels like fall all this week. It's kind of ironic that fall started officially on Tuesday, and we've had kind of fall-like weather ever since. We have clouds, sunshine mix going on today. There is a chance that a little bit of rain and a pop-up shower going on here this morning. Pretty short-lived. We'll see clouds most of today, 68 for the high. Clouds tonight, breezy for football across Central Illinois, 57. Saturday, clouds, sunshine mix, and a high of 72. So happy little weather out there. It's 59 degrees. Rock News Celebrity Sleeves. We'll talk about the Ozzy trailer for the movie for his last concert. We'll talk about that as well today. And other rock news breaking today. Your shot to win double shots of rock show tickets coming up starting next hour for the Castle Theater in Bloomington for Hairbangers Ball. Those tickets on the way next hour right here on 105.7 The X. What's going on today? Other news rolling around. We'll talk about this next hour as well in our dumbass news update. But Starbucks is, it's kind of surprising news. Starbucks is closing 250 unprofitable locations in the U.S. and Canada. Fall may be a romantic season, but for big business, it's fourth quarter crunch time going on. I'm kind of in shock there's that many Starbucks that are not profitable. Because I don't know about you, but every time I go to Starbucks, there's a line and, you know, it seems pretty busy. But anyway, Starbucks closing. 250 locations going on.
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1: 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Or you could just make coffee at home.
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0: So there's that. 250 locations closing. So, yeah, craziness, right? Well, anyway, talk more about that next hour on 105.7 The X. Today is National One-Hit Wonder Day. So there's a question for you on this Freeform Friday. What's your all-time favorite one-hit wonder song? Do you have one? Love to hear from you. 309-495-9496. Here's one for you. Harvey Danger and a Flagpole Sitta. It's a one-hit wonder. It's 644. This is your rock show. It's the Morning X. Let's tee it up for a Friday.

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Well, for those who are feeling naughty this morning, it's a sex type thing. It's Stone Temple Pilots, 105.7 The X here on the Morning X on a Freeform Friday. I'm Matt Behan. Cloudy skies, breezy, might see a little pop-up shower this morning for your rockers outdoors here in the River City and all across Central Illinois. Another nice little happy fall day. We're at about 68 for the high later on today. WMBD 31 TV meteorologist Molly Naslund saying clouds tonight, breezy, really good weather. For area high school football tonight, 57, clouds and sun on Saturday, and about 72 for that high. We're at 59 downtown Peoria. What's going on in rock and roll today? Rock news and your celebrity sleaze. Let's talk about how you win today on the X. Coming up next hour, we're going to open up that ticket window for your chance to rock out at the Castle Theater in Bloomington for Hairbangers Ball. If you love your 80s rock, get your spandex ready and your parachute pants. Let's go. Those tickets next hour, 8 o'clock hour today. I have a pair of tickets for the band The Record Company. Done a lot of great shows with those guys over the years. They're celebrating their 10th anniversary of their that debut album. They're going to be at the Castle Theater in Bloomington in November. And those tickets coming up in the 8 o'clock hour today. And Metallica, yeah, your chance to rock in San Diego. Airfare Hotel next year on the M72 tour, sitting in the pit, the snake pit, as it were, right there with a 360 view of the band right in the middle of the fun. You can take whoever you want with you. We have a National Text keyword coming up 8 o'clock today with rounds at 11 and at 2 later on today in the 6 o'clock hour with Roxy. It's Metallica Flyaway to San Diego. And rocking out in the snake pit is pretty fantastic. So, yeah. And, of course, we're getting excited for all the shows that are on the way here very soon. Coming up Saturday night, October 10, it's the Zeppelin celebration of Get the Let Out at the Prairie Home Alliance Theater. Get your tickets. 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There inside the Civic Center. It's Get the Let Out. These dudes do Zeppelin better than anyone. That is Saturday night, October 10th at the Prairie Home Alliance Theater. Of course, 3 days grace going to be here in November with the Alienation Tour, the Funeral Portrait, and I Prevail. Yeah. Awesome. Can't wait for that. And also Motionless and White and the Sweat and Blood Tour are going to be here with Dayseeker and the Devil Wears Prada. Yeah. More bands on that bill, too. So, hey, get them today. Ticketmaster.com. We have links for tickets for all those great shows. That's at 1057thexrocks.com. What else making news today? U2 in the news. They have a new album coming out November 13th. They've released a couple new songs in advance. And, the new album is called Carnaval de Luz, the Carnival of Light. And the last song on this album features the very last vocal performance ever from Dolly Parton, who joined the band last year and recorded this song. But U2 released a song yesterday called Silencio, and it sounds like this.

0: So there you go. It's a very crunchy guitar going on there, and some straight ahead rock and roll there from the boys in U2. The Edge, clearly one of the great perennial amazing guitar players maybe ever. Ozzy's trailer for Back to the Beginning concert film is out there, by the way. Part of the trailer for the Ozzy Osbourne concert film, Ozzy Black Sabbath, Back to the Beginning, is going to be in theaters October 28th. Here is the trailer that was released yesterday.
1: For a show like this, millions of people around the world who got to say, thank you, Black Sabbath. Thank you, Ozzy.
2: He was told he probably wouldn't make it through the show. He said, no, I'm doing it. Whatever happens, happens.
3: You've got no idea how I feel.
0: Yeah, it's pretty emotional, man. Ozzy, of course, passed away less than 2 weeks after that final performance. But that's the Ozzy concert film, Ozzy Black Sabbath, Back to the Beginning, going to be in theaters on October 28th. And in some celebrity detail, Nicolas Cage is in a new movie playing John Madden, the legendary NFL coach. The new trailer for the movie called Madden has been released. It also stars Christian Bale as Al Davis. Catherine Hahn, Sienna Miller, John Mulaney, and Shane Gillis. It's in theaters November 11th, and Prime Video is going to be out November 18th, but it's pretty interesting. Nicolas Cage as John Madden.
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0: So Nicolas Cage is John Madden. The new movie is coming out soon. 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Let's crank out the new one from Maynard at A Perfect Circle. A couple shouts for this one this morning as well. This is Starless APC. It's 105.7 The X. Hey, stream us for free. 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
1: Absolutely, on this Freeform Friday, it's 105.7 The X. I'm Matt Behan, and let's check in that forecast once again. Pretty good weather over the weekend. Might see a little rain out there this morning. It's WMBD 31. TV meteorologist Molly Naslund with that forecast. And good morning, Molly.
2: I'm your local weather authority meteorologist Molly Naslund. A stray shower possible for our Friday morning, especially partly sunny skies. Temperatures right into the upper 60s. Partly cloudy overnight and quiet with temperatures returning to the middle 50s. Partly cloudy and overall a very pleasant day on Saturday. High temperatures in the upper 60s and low 70s. You can find more weather updates 24/7 on CIProud.com.
1: Appreciate it, Molly. We're at 59 degrees downtown Peoria, and laughter tracks on the way. We'll talk sports. Green Bay Packers getting throttled at home last night by the Atlanta Falcons. Wow. We'll talk some Bears updates going on, and the White Sox have officially made the playoffs. We'll talk about that coming up in sports. And Mandatory Mullet, 7:30. And I got rock show tickets for the Castle Theater for the Hairbangers Ball. It's all coming up right here. 105.7 The X. 105.7 The X. Hello.
3: Hey, good morning.
1: What's up, man?
3: 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Got any requests for Pantera yet?
1: Well, yeah, buddy. It's Freeform Friday, and it's something about Pantera, I think, every Friday. So, dude, what's your name?
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1: Bill, what's where you at? What's your plan today, dude?
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1: Awesome. 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
3: All right, sweet. Thank you. Have a good day.
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1: 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Away to Cindy in East Peoria. And you can't stop. Peppers allegedly working on some new material. Keep you updated on all that fun. Hey, it's Friday. Cloudy skies. Breezy. Might see a little sprinkle out there this morning. Maybe a little rain. But we're going to see about 68 or so for the high today for your rockers outdoors. Fall-like weather is here. It is fall. Yes. That officially happened on Tuesday. Clouds breezy tonight. Good weather for area high school football. 57 tonight. Saturday, cloudy skies, sunshine mix, and a high 72. We're at 59 degrees downtown.
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1: 7:17, we'll talk sports. Packers getting throttled last night on Thursday Night Football. We'll talk Bears updates, all the NFL stuff. Hope your fantasy teams are doing well. Out of the gate this week. Anywho, we'll talk baseball and more. And Mandatory Miller coming up in about 10, 12 minutes. Great song for the 1980s dance. And I have tickets for Hairbangers Ball at the Castle Theater coming up this hour right here on 105.7 The X. Sebastian Maniscalco has been a guest here on The Morning X. He was in Peoria with us about a year and a half ago. And let's dive into some of his archives today. Here is Sebastian talking about taking an Uber. It's Laughter Tracks on The X.
5: Before you came here, you had to decide how you're going to get here. And you might be getting ready and ask your wife, babe, you want me to drive? Do we get a cab? What do we do? Maybe Uber? A lot of people like Uber. Uber X. What is it? What is it? It's like hitchhiking with your phone. God knows what's going to pull up tonight to pick you up. Some guy in a Ford Festiva? Groceries in the back? Baby seat next to you? With a baby? Loose popcorn on the floor? What's going on back here, guy? Are you on an errand? What is this?
1: 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It's Laughter Tracks here on 105.7 The X. A little brevity and fun as we get ready for the weekend. And yeah, I'm ready for the weekend. Nick, you are as well. Shinedown, believe it or not, 26 number one rock songs. And this is their 26th they just had here in the last month. Congrats going out to Brent, the guys. This is Young Again. Shinedown. 7:19. It's 105.7 The X in the Morning X.

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0: thoughts they think. Pearl Jam, elderly woman behind a counter in a small town from their album Versus. On the way to Caitlin, on the way to work today, I want to hear some vintage Pearl Jam. It's free form Friday here on 105.7 The X. Thank you so much for the great request coming in today. You can chime in on the socials out there as well. Facebook fan page, Instagram, our X account. Yeah, yeah. All good. And the studio line, 309-495-9496. You can text there as well. So it's free form. And we're not even close to being done yet. So let's go. Mandatory Mullet's coming up next. Celebrate the 1980s dance. Great song for the 80s fun. And also got some tickets on the way before 8 o'clock. For your chance to rock with some 80s fun with the band Hairbangers Ball, going to be at the Castle Theater in Bloomington. Cloudy skies, breezy here this morning. Might see a little sun by later on. Might see a little pop-up shower this morning. Says WMBD 31 TV meteorologist Molly Naslin. 68 the high today. We're at 60 degrees downtown.
1: 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And Matt Vahan has your scoreboard and breaking stories. This is Half-Ass Sports. 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
0: 727 here on the Morning X. Thursday night football last night. Wow, that was something you don't see a lot. Green Bay Packers getting really throttled at home last night at Lambeau Field. They don't lose a lot at Lambeau, but man, this one was ugly from start to finish. Packers are all banged up. They got offensive line guys hurt. They're without Micah Parsons right now, etc. The Atlanta Falcons, though, have probably the best running back in football. Bijan Robinson rambled for over 213 total yards last night. I think he rushed for like 190-some. Had two touchdowns, and bam, there we go. It's a big win for the Atlanta Falcons. 35-14, Packers fall to 1-2 in the NFC North. That is the first win of the season for Atlanta. Chicago Bears hosting Philadelphia Eagles on Monday Night Football. Going to be a tough game. Eagles, obviously, one of the better teams in the NFC. And the Bears have some quarterback issues going on. Caleb, as you know, is banged up. He's got the hamstring. He's going to be out probably, I'm guessing, a week or two. I don't know, somewhere in there. And the backup, Tyson Bagent, also in concussion protocol. So that means third stringer Case Keenum may be the starter on Monday for the Chicago Bears. Hope your fantasy leagues are going well. Baseball, Cubs get a 2-1 win over the Marlins. The White Sox get a 9-1 win over the Royals. And celebrating big time last night, Cardinals fall to the Pirates 2-1. And Cubs at Red Sox today, Cardinals at Brewers, Rockies at the White Sox. Playoffs just around the corner. And so college football, Illinois State Redbirds are unbeaten on the year. They take on Northern Iowa Saturday. Fighting Illini play at Ohio State Saturday. And good luck tonight to all of our area high school teams in action. And Friday night lights across central Illinois. It's going to be beautiful weather. Enjoy. Mandatory Mullet celebrating the 80s dance. And we got rock show tickets on the way. It's coming up next.
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27: 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Hey, Maddie, who's our artist today, brah?
0: 7:35. Got a great band today. That's a band that's rocked Peoria before and Hall of Famers today. Coming up 8 o'clock this morning, National Text keyword on the way for your chance to rock with the Mighty Metallica out in San Diego next year and their 2027 M72 dates. Airfare, hotel, you take whoever you want with you. And you're going to be in the snake pit right there in the 360 view of the band. Yeah, it's pretty great. So that's coming up 8 o'clock right here on 105.7 The X. WMBD 31 TV meteorologist Molly Naisland calling for cloudy skies, overcast. Might see a little pop-up shower this morning. Otherwise, sunshine clouds later today in about 68. We're at 60 downtown Peoria. Mandatory mullet every day at this time, a celebration of the 1980s, the spandex and the rat tails and the perm mullets and all the great rock shows that went on. It is sponsored with the Castle Theater, downtown Bloomington. It is your Palace of Rock. 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There's so many great shows going on. That includes Hairbangers Ball coming up on October 9th at the Castle Theater. And I'll take caller X right now, caller 10. A pair of tickets for you to be there front and center for Hairbangers Ball. And make sure you haven't won a prize from us in the last 90 days. 309-495-9496. 309-495-9496. For your chance to be rocking with Hairbangers Ball. And let's go to 87. It's Def Leppard. Armageddon It. And unleash your pumpkin spice rat tail and purr mullet. It's 105.7 The X in the Morning X. Good luck.

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0: What's up, brother?
1: Not much. What's up?
0: Rocking out, man. It's Friday. That's good news. What's your name?
1: Joshua.
0: Joshua. How about some tickets for Hairbangers Ball, buddy?
1: That'd be awesome.
0: You're going, man. Tickets are yours.
1: Thank you. Oh, yeah.
0: Yeah, what's man. Up? What's on your plan today, man? What are you doing, buddy?
1: I'm at work.
0: Nice. What's your gig, man? What do you do?
1: I work on a paint line.
0: Sweet. So, dude, are you an 80s kid or you just love 80s rock?
1: I love 80s rock.
0: Nice, man. Do you have a pair of like leather pants or some spandex to wear to the show?
1: Oh, yeah. I got a wig and everything.
0: Yes. That's awesome. Give me a hell yeah for that, brother.
1: Hell yeah, brother.
0: Have a great day, man. Hang on the line for me. Enjoy Hairbangers Ball, man. What station rocks?
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Feeling a little blurry, or things a little blurry on a Friday? I get it. I'm ready for the weekend. How about you? It's Puddle of Mud. It's Freeform Friday. Oh, no. 105.7 The X here for Johnny and his crew rocking out today in Bloomington, checking in. 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And so we get ready for the weekend. Coming up in mere minutes, top of the hour. National Text keyword of the way for your chance to rock with a mighty Metallica in San Diego with airfare and hotel. And your chance to sit in the snake pit with the band right there in that 360 view of the show next year. It's awesome. You can take whoever you want with you. That's how we roll, man. So that's coming up 8 o'clock right here on 105.7 The X. And inside the 8 o'clock hour today, it's again another episode of The Legal Riff with Sean and Dan Cusack. You got legal questions going on. You got things going down. We're going to talk about all that, and we'll answer your questions coming up about 8:15 right here on 105.7 The X. Cloudy skies, breezy, little rain maybe popping around this morning, and otherwise sun-cloud mix for later today at about 68. We're at 60 downtown. Let me tell you about my friends at Mashante Heating and Cooling in Pekin. They're awesome because I went ahead and pulled the trigger on getting a brand new air conditioner and a furnace this year, and I got my house about 10 years ago. And I inherited, you know, you inherit all the stuff when you buy a house. The house is 30 years old this year. So, you know, 10 years ago, everything was 20 years old already. My air conditioner at the beginning of the spring, summer, was rattling and looked like it was going to blow up. I mean, there was no cool air coming out. That's kind of a problem when it's 95 out. So I called up Mashante Heating and Cooling. 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They looked at my furnace, too. And they informed me what I kind of already knew. 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They were gone. Sat down, worked out a great plan with Mashante Heating and Cooling in Pekin. 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I'm Matt Behan, and go see them today. It's 748. Dumbass news coming up. This is brand new rock from the band The Autumn Kings. Digging this one. Gone, gone, gone. 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

0: 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Thank you so much for all the great requests coming in today. 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Little breeze out there. Might see a little pop-up errant shower this morning. Otherwise, pretty much a cloudy day. Maybe a little sun later. We're going to see about 68 for that high today for your Rockers Outdoors. 60 degrees downtown Peoria. Yes, indeed, it's that time.
1: Have you noticed that you are surrounded by complete idiots?
2: Yep, we did too. This is dumbass news you need to know.
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2: What stories are brewing today?
0: All right, so good morning, happy Friday, get ready for the weekend. A few stories here today that are, a little interesting, to say the very least. Sellers on eBay are apparently listing fused goldfish cracker clusters for thousands of dollars. With the Holy Grail, the ultra-rare six-cracker clump is asking for a whopping $25,000 on eBay for goldfish clusters. Seriously? Here is, Gaida H talking about this whole situation. So this is a little crazy.
7: There are people on eBay selling these little goldfish clusters thousands of dollars. Some listings have been priced as high as $25,000. I'm sorry, $25,000 for something I used to accidentally vacuum off the floor of my minivan? So if you find two goldfish like this, you may have just hit the jackpot.
0: Okay, so that's out there. What else is going on today? A former 7-Eleven in the Seattle area has been turned into an inconvenience store. It is an art experience with stuff like intentionally tangled USB cords. It's open on the weekends, and here's the curator, Marianne Carter, talking about her store.
8: In a former 7-Eleven, but unlike a 7-Eleven, it is full of art made by local artists. Yeah, this is our hot bar, and I would say it's one of our greatest tributes to the fact that this used to be a 7-Eleven. Help yourself to a Seattle sewer snack. There's a lot of fun stuff to see and touch and interact with. This is one of our everyday inconveniences, and it is a landline iPhone, and it only plays U2's Vertigo, which was downloaded to all of our iPods back in the day.
0: All right, so if you're in Seattle, swing on by the inconvenience store. What else is going on? Corporate recruiter Caitlin Winhanian went viral after saying that the worst thing she sees younger people do when going into an interview is bringing an iced coffee. Said, yeah, that's a negative. Negative, ghostwriter. Here is her example of what that sounds like when young folks are bringing in iced coffees to their interview, their job interviews.
9: Imagine we are in a professional interview and you're the interviewer. You're asking me, Caitlin, tell me about why you left your last job. I have my iced coffee here. I don't have a coaster. It's just like, I'm just, you know, answering this question saying, you know, why did I leave my last job? Let me think about that for a minute, how to answer that best. You know how the sugar will like drain to the bottom and then you just need to, you know, okay. Why did I leave my last job? Let's get into it.
0: So anyway, note to self, if you have a job interview coming up, don't take your iced coffees. That's a negative. Yeah. Headlines today in your dumbass news you need to know as we navigate the fun here on a Friday. Clouds, breezy, might see a little rain out there this morning. And again, 68 for the high. Let's talk about Metallica and your chance to be rocking in San Diego. Metallica's massive M72 tour is going to be on the road again next year. And we're sending one winner to San Diego to see it all unfold from the Snake Pit. You score a trip for two with flights and hotel and tickets to put you in the center of the stage for an unforgettable 360-degree Metallica experience. That's, my friends, is awesome. Text the national keyword TOLLS, T-O-L-L-S, to 95819 now to enter for that chance for you to win. 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Hey, please do not text and drive. 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And again, this is a national contest. 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It's 8 o'clock, 60 degrees. We'll be speaking with Sean and Dan Cusack coming up at about 15 for the Legal Riff. And I got rock show tickets for the Castle Theater in the 8 o'clock hour. Right now, wherever I may roam, Metallica. on the X.

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19: Indeed. 8:12 here on the Morning X on this Freeform Friday. 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Might see a little pop-up shower this morning. Otherwise, sunshine cloud mix probably for later today. And a pretty good day outdoors, man. Another happy fall day weather-wise. 68 for that high. And right now we're at 61 downtown Peoria. And once again, your chance to rock with the mighty Metallica. Text the national keyword TOLLS, T-O-L-L-S, to 95819 now to enter. For that chance, we win a flyaway to rock with Metallica next year in San Diego on the 2027 leg of the M72 tour. And we're going to be sending one winner to San Diego to see it all unfold from the Snake Pit. You score a trip for two with flights and hotel and tickets that put you in the center of the stage for an unforgettable 360-degree Metallica experience. It's awesome. Text the national keyword TOLLS, T-O-L-L-S, to 95819 now to enter for that chance for you to win. Please do not text and drive. It's a national contest. You get all the rules and more. And so 1057thexrocks.com. We'll talk with Sean and Dan Cusack coming up next for the legal riff. It is on the way right now. It's the Architects on the Morning X.

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0: 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We're back at it again on this Friday. And Sean Cusack is in studio. What's up, brother?
2: Hey, how are you?
0: Doing good, man. Fall weather is here.
2: Fall has fallen.
0: Yes, and summer seemed like it took 5 minutes.
2: Literally.
0: But here we are. Well, dude, we got some great letters coming in from listeners out there. Folks sending us emails as well about things going on. The Legal Riff here, talking about things that may be happening to you, maybe with an accident or things at work. And Sean, our first one is from Larry in Bloomington today.
2: All right.
0: He goes, hey guys, I like the segment, appreciate the information. After hearing one of your episodes, I thought of a situation involving my mother many years ago. She was driving her car in a busy intersection about a decade ago and was attempting to make a left turn when she got hit head-on by a guy speeding through the intersection. This sounds scary.
2: Yeah.
0: She sustained a head injury, a broken wrist. She was unconscious after the accident. She ended up getting ticketed as the guilty driver, and we had major insurance problems. I spoke with three eyewitnesses later on, who said the other driver sped through a red light and actually hit her. That other driver was from out of town, was not from here, was trying to make a flight at the airport. I spoke with the officer who ticketed her, and he was adamant that she was at fault. However, it seemed as if he didn't speak to those eyewitnesses. Very confusing. I didn't fight it. Should I have? Sounds like he should. I was pretty intimidated by the officer's attitude, and I've regretted it ever since. Wow, this is unique, dude.
2: Yeah.
0: What do you want to say to Larry in Bloomington?
2: Well, Larry, you should have fought it. Because the police report isn't always the last word. I mean, that just because it's in a police report doesn't mean that that is exactly what happened.
0: Right.
2: Especially when you got an unconscious driver. I mean, they're only right there, you know, straight up, they got one side of the story.
0: Yep.
2: So what your mom could have done, you know, or you could have done later is have her call the police department, get that officer on the phone, and give her side of the story.
0: Right.
2: And then you got the three eyewitnesses. Now, the cops should have spoken to because, you know, their testimony is going to carry the most weight. They don't have a dog in the fight. You know what I mean?
0: Exactly.
2: So they don't care what happens one way or another. So their testimony is very credible.
0: Right.
2: And if they're saying the guy ran a red light, then clearly, you know, she wasn't at fault. And, you know, just because it's in a police report doesn't mean you don't have a case, you know.
0: Right.
2: We have to unring those bells all the time and,
0: sure,
2: and get to the bottom of it. So
0: yeah, and it sounds like he was a little intimidated. He said, I'm intimidated by the officer's attitude. That's never probably
2: can be,
0: a good thing. Know? I guess he's probably saying he's for sure thinking she was, you know, the guilty person involved here, man. But
2: it happens. It's an uncomfortable situation. But yeah, be diligent. Be relentless. The one thing, though, if it happened years ago, there's probably not much you can do now because of the statute of limitations. But
0: and what is that exactly? So let's say something does happen. What is that statute for people again?
2: Yeah, it's two years in the state of Illinois.
0: Okay.
2: So you got 2 years from the date of the accident.
0: Got it.
2: To bring lawsuit. You
0: gotcha.
2: Know. Yeah.
0: Okay. Very interesting little note there, Larry. Appreciate it.
2: Yeah,
0: all right, Sean. Folks got questions out there, things going on. How can they get hold of you guys?
2: You can call us anytime at the office, 309-637-5282. Or you can get us on our website, which is PeoriaLawFirm.com.
0: Sounds great, man. We'll talk next Friday.
2: You bet. Can't wait.
0: All right, man. It's Sean Dan Cusack, attorneys at law, The Legal Riff. You can also send questions to 1057thexrocks.com. Look for our blog post. We'll be set to go. It's The Morning X.
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0: Alice in Chains, 105.7 The X here on the Morning X. On the way to Tim and his crew rocking out in East Peoria today. Thank you so much for all the great requests coming in on this Freeform Friday. We're not done yet. No, man. Let's get some great rock on your radio. Shouts coming in for the White Stripes. Wage War. Chili Peppers in there. Nickelback have the new number one rock song in America. We'll get to that for you as well. Clouds this morning. Might see a little sprinkle out rolling around today. Otherwise, sunshine clouds. And today's high about 68. Says WMBD 31 TV meteorologist Molly Naisland. We're at 61 degrees downtown.
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2: Touchdown!
0: It's 8:27 here on the Morning X, man. Last night's Thursday night football game was, man, stuff you don't see a lot. Let's put it that way. Green Bay Packers got throttled last night by the Atlanta Falcons, and they lost 35-14, and their run defense, man, did not look good. Bijan Robinson, clearly one of the best running backs in the National Football League. He's phenomenal. He rolled for 213 total yards and two touchdowns last night. That is crazy. Packers fall to 1-2. They got a lot of injuries still, and you know, Micah Parsons still out, so we'll see if they can rebound. Packers again fall to 1-2. Atlanta gets their first win last night of the year. Chicago Bears hosting Philadelphia Eagles on Monday Night Football. And the Bears, well, quarterback issues going on. Tyson Bagent in the concussion protocol, the backup to Caleb Williams. Caleb went down with his hamstring. So the third string quarterback is Case Keenum. We'll see how that all shakes out. Baseball scoreboard. Cubs get a 2-1 win over the Marlins. The White Sox threw a big party. They're officially in the playoffs. White Sox a 9-1 win over the Royals. Cardinals fall to the Pirates 2-1. And baseball today. Cubs, Red Sox today. Cardinals are at the Brewers and the Rockies and the White Sox. The playoffs in the baseball world starting up here in just a handful of days. And college football. Illinois State Redbirds play at Northern Iowa Saturday. And the Fighting Illini play at Ohio State on Saturday. And, of course, we have area high school football in action tonight as well. Friday Night Lights across Central Illinois. So let's enjoy and get out there and support our high schoolers out there as well. I got some tickets, man, for the Castle Theater. I'll take Color X and Color 10 for tickets for the band The Record Company. 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
5: 8:37 here on the Morning X as we navigate the fun on this Friday. Cloudy skies, breezy, little rain maybe, 68 the high. And it's Freeform Friday, suggested Creed on the Morning X.

0: Red Hot Chili Peppers and A Soul to Squeeze on 105.7 The X here as we crank out the rock here on this Friday morning. Fall-like weather, been with us all this week. Kind of ironic, right from the day we jumped to fall on the calendar, it's been fall-like weather, and we have that again today. Clouds, breezy out there. Might see a sprinkle or two rolling around. Otherwise, maybe a little sun peeking through the clouds later today, and about 68 for that high. 61 degrees downtown. We're just a handful of minutes away from launching our awesome sweet deal going on today with our friends at Blood Moon Manor. 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Our news guys are back in the studio. Let's check in. It's not headline news here on this Friday. Gentlemen.
1: This is not headline news. It's National One-Hit Wonder Day. So here's to you, Psy.
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1: Taylor Swift will debut her new video at Sunday's VMAs. It'll be a rare opportunity to see a video on MTV. The trailer came out yesterday for Johnny Depp's new movie, Day Drinker. You gotta hand it to him. Takes real courage to star in your own biopic. And the new documentary about Elon Musk is over 240 minutes long, because they spent a minute interviewing each of his kids. This is not headline news.
0: Thank you, gentlemen. Big congrats going out to the boys in Nickelback. They are back number one on the rock chart with their new single called Rattle the Cage. New album is out here in a handful of days as well. John Five, the great guitar player on this song as well. Rattle the Cage, number one on the rock chart. It's Nickelback. It's Freeform Friday at 105.7 The X in the Morning X.

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Lincoln Park in the Inn on a Freeform Friday. Way to John Rockin' and Morton today. It's 105.7 The X here on the Morning X. I'm at Bayhan. Clouds, breezy out there today. Might see a little pop-up shower, but it's about 68 for the high. Nice little fall weather going on. The temperatures are great. Down about 54 tonight. Tomorrow, cloud sunshine mix and about 71, 72. 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

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No credit card dings, not. I put us on your phone and let's rock out. 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

That, my friends, is brand new rock from Dave Grohl and Foo Fighters, the new song Window, as we slide through here on this Friday morning. Thank you so much for all the great requests going on and coming in today. We're going to get some more in there. Shouts coming in as for the band Litz. AC/DC's in there, the Black Keys. Brand new rock from the guys in A Day to Remember with the artist Bill Murray. That new song on the way coming up right now. It's Beastie Boys on 105.7 The X here on The Morning X.

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Gavin Ross, Alien Bush on 105.7 The X, cranking out the rock here on this Friday. Happy Friday. What's going on? I'm Matt Behan. Hope the workday vibe is off to a good start today. Let us be your rock soundtrack throughout the day. And hey, everything we do here at The X, again, is free. 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We have so many great artists out there. And we crank out all this great, amazing music coming in from our local artists. 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Right here on 105.7 The X. System of a Down coming up. Green Day, Rise Against is in there. And the new one from Motionless and White, who are Peoria bound, they are coming up in about 20 minutes as well. And I love this new song from A Day to Remember and Bill Murray. This is Always Let You Down, and it's new rock on 105.7 The X.

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Chicago, Illinois' very own Rise Against the Violence here on 105.7 The X. What's going on? I'm Matt Behan. Happy Friday. As we slide through, we got ourselves a great sweet deal on sale right now at 105.7TheXRocks.com for Blood Moon Manor. 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

That, my friends, is brand new rock from Motionless in White with Skylar Gray and the new song R.I.P. And they're going to be Peoria bound here soon. And that show, the tour with Falling in Reverse, is going to be here. The Sweat and Blood tour coming up with Dayseeker, The Devil Wears Prada, and Dark Divine on November 8th at the Civic Center. Big thanks to Live Nation. 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As we crank out the rock news, Shinedown on the way, and coming up at the top of the hour is our next national text keyword coming up for your chance to rock with Metallica in San Diego. Right now, the Chili Peppers on 105.7 The X.

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1: Okay, we get it. 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

The Black Album, of course, Metallica, and The Unforgiven on 105.7 The X. As we crank out the rock here on this Friday, clouds, breezy other today. Might see a sprinkle or two, but about 68 for that high. I'm Matt Behan. Once again, text the national keyword matters, M-A-T-T-E-R-S, to 95819. Now to enter for that chance for you to win a flyaway to rock with Metallica. The M72 tour is back again in 2027 next year, and we're sending one winner to San Diego to see all unfold from the Snake Pit. You score a trip for two with flights and hotel and tickets that put you in the center of the stage for the unforgettable 360-degree Metallica experience. It's unbelievable, this trip. Text the national keyword matters, M-A-T-T-E-R-S, to 95819. Now to enter for that chance for you to win. All right, man, don't text and drive, man. 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Offspring coming up. Cage the Elephant is in there as well. Sublime. And right now, the number one rock song in America. It's Chad at Nickelback with John 5 on guitar as well. Here's Rattle the Cage on 105.7 The X.

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Yeah. Nirvana. Yup. We got you. 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

Absolutely. Come out and play on a Friday. You kidding me? Oh, wait a minute. We still got to work, right? Hang in there. We'll definitely go play later. I'm ready for the weekend, man. How about you? 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

Collective Soul, the band from the 1990s vibe. Great memories of them playing with us here about, say, a year and a half ago at the Prairie Home Alliance Theater. And back in the 90s, a lot of great memories of shows with them at our famed Madison Theater downtown. Music like that coming up in mere minutes, a whole hour of 90s, 80s, and early 2000s coming up. It's the Resurrection Cafe. Grunge, metal, alternative, ska, punk, one-hit wonders. It's all in the way. You got a song you want to get in today on this Friday. Let's go. Chime in on the socials out there and our studio lines, 309-495-9496. Text us there as well. Right now, let's crank out the new one. From Ashes to News, new song, Die for You. It's new rock from Ashes to New on 105.7 The X.

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1: 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And I love when I have rock stars joining me in the studio. 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

As do I. It is a Friday, right? Ramones on the Resurrection Cafe on 105.7 The X as we crank out the Resurrection Rock this entire hour. Music from the 90s, 80s, early 2000s, and it is the Resurrection Cafe. Grunge, ska, punk, metal, new wave, one-hit wonders, everything on shuffle this hour. And today is National One-Hit Wonder Day, by the way. So, yeah, there's some legendary one-hit wonders out there, and we'll find some this hour to crank up for you. And this hour, sponsored with our friends at Davis Brothers Pizza in East Peoria. They've been around 77 years, man, and they have an amazing lunch buffet going on right now. Pizza Salad Bar. Get your crew out there. Goes 11 to 2 every Monday through Friday. They have dinner buffet Sunday through Thursday, 4:30 to 7, and happy hour goes on Monday through Friday, 3 to 6. They have dollar drafts later today for happy hour. It's Davis Brothers Pizza in East Peoria, and great Resurrection Rock on the way. 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

Fly Me Courageous, Drive It and Cry in the Band on 105.7 The X here on the Resurrection Cafe. Great one-hit wonder there. Today, National One-Hit Wonder Day, by the way. Some outstanding one-hit wonders in rock history. Absolutely. There's a bunch out there. I got one you want to hear. You let us know. Chime in on the socials. And, hey, studio line's rocking at 309-495-9496 this hour of Resurrection Cafe, sponsored with our friends at Davis Brothers Pizza. They are in East Peoria, and they are a 77-year staple in our community. They have a lunch buffet that's going on right now, the Pizza Salad Bar. It's fantastic. Get your crew out there. And dinner buffet Sunday through Thursday, 4:30 to 7. And happy hour goes on Monday through Friday, 3 to 6. They have dollar drafts going on later today. Davis Brothers Pizza in East Peoria. It's Halloween season. How about some Robert Zombie? Let's go. It's the Resurrection Cafe on the X.

Meat Puppets and Backwater on 105.7 The X here in the Resurrection Cafe from the glorious 1990s. You could kind of say that's a one-hit wonder as well. And today's National One-Hit Wonder Day. So as a bunch of legendary one-hit wonders out there, man, chime in and let us know what's on your mind today. You want to hear one today right here on 105.7 The X. Clouds breezy out there today, about 68. Great fall-like weather going on. And hey, coming up at 2 p.m. is your next National Text Keyword of the Way for your chance to rock with Metallica out in San Diego. Airfare, hotel, tickets for you and a bestie sitting in the snake pit right there in front of the band with a 360 view of Metallica. This trip is sick. And the next National Text Keyword coming up at 2 o'clock today. The Resurrection Cafe, every day this time, sponsored with our friends at Davis Brothers Pizza. They've been around 77 years, man, East Peoria. Lunch buffet is going right now. Get your crew out there. Pizza, salad bar, all you can eat. Dinner buffet Sunday through Thursday, 4:30 to 7. And they have happy hour going on today. And Monday through Friday, 3 to 6. And there's dollar drafts out there. It's Davis Brothers Pizza in East Peoria. Let's go to one of the greatest debuts in rock history. The album 10, Pearl Jam. On the Resurrection Cafe on the X.

0: of my mom's.
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6: Are you an over-apologizer? A lot of people say I'm sorry all day long for asking a question, for someone else bumping into them, for things that aren't even their fault. Researchers who study this say women tend to do it more, often out of a genuine desire not to be a burden to anyone. But here's the catch. When you apologize for everything, you inadvertently dilute the apologies that really matter. And a constant, reflexive sorry can make you come across as less sure of yourself than you really are. Now, one expert we talked to recommends this. Before the word slips out, pause and ask yourself, did I actually do something that warrants an apology? If the answer is yes, then own it fully. And remember that a real apology is less about the words than the change that follows. If the answer is no, maybe don't say sorry. Find another word instead. I'm Dr. Sanjay Gupta, helping you live a better life.

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0: A Perfect Circle, the brand new and starless Maynard James Keenan, Billy Howardell and company. Great to have APC back out doing their thing. It's Starless on 105.7 The X. That song locks in the top two on the rock chart. Happy Friday afternoon as we get ready for the weekend. I'm ready. How about you, man? Coming up in mere minutes, at the top of the 2 o'clock hour is our next national text keyword of the way for your chance to rock with Metallica next year on the M72 tour, a flyaway chance for you out in San Diego. Yeah, and you have a chance to sit in the snake pit with that 360 view of all the boys in Metallica doing your thing. Airfare, hotel, all thrown in. It is an epic trip, man. So that's coming up top of the hour. The next national text keyword on the way right here. I want to find 70X along with Queens of the Stone Age. Dexter and the Moon Rocks on the way. Nickelback has the new number one rock song.
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1: Absolutely. Happy Friday afternoon. I'm Matt Behan. Let's talk about Metallica in San Diego. Their massive M72 tour is continuing next year in 2027. And we're sending one winner to San Diego to see it all unfold from the Snake Pit. 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

You're singing along to the Woohoos, man. I hope so. Blur, song two. It's 105.7 The X here as we slide through on a Friday afternoon. I'm Matt Behan. Clouds, breezy out there today, about 68. Nice, beautiful fall weather going on. And hey, once again, text the national keyword album, A-L-B-U-M, to 95819. Now to enter for that chance for you to win a flyaway to rock with Metallica out in San Diego. Yeah, it's an awesome trip next year on that M72 tour going on. And you could be in the Snake Pit in San Diego. Score a trip for two with flights and hotel and tickets that put you in the center of the stage for the unforgettable 360-degree Metallica experience. It is simply awesome. Text the national keyword album, A-L-B-U-M, to 95819. Now to enter for that chance for you to win. Hey, don't text and drive, man. 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Five Finger on the way. Also, shouts for GNR. And a great new song from the band The Autumn Kings in 20 minutes. Right now, the new number one rock song in America is from Nickelback, and the new album on the way with John Five on guitar. It's Rattle the Cage on 1057thexrocks.

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105.7 The X with Green Day when I come around on a finally Friday, and I am just waiting for the sun to come back around. Cloudy in 67 at the X studio in downtown Peoria. It is fall, y'all, and I keep forgetting that. 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Jimmy Eat World, Metallica, and Volbeat. Yeah, that'll do it. Right after you get brand new rock from Bill Murray and A Day to Remember. 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

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I know it includes flannel, so do it. 1057thexrocks, best of luck. 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

I bet they're really good live, loud, in person. That's Wage War with New Rock Blindfold. I'm Roxy, coming to you from the X Studio in downtown Peoria on this fabulous Finally Friday. And X Rockers, you ready to rock it out some more? I want some new rock in my face, and we got that for you. The X is so stoked to welcome Motionless in White, the Sweat and Blood Tour, along with Dayseeker, Devil Wears Prada, and Dark Divine. It's all shaken down at the Peoria Civic Center in the arena November 8th. 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Big thanks to Live Nation. We'll see you at the Peoria Civic Center. It's going to get loud. On the way, you're going to get loud because you're going to turn it up. I got you some Five Finger Death Punch on the way. Nirvana and brand new Shinedown right after you get one of my favorite songs. I saw this at Riot Fest several years back. Beck with Loser. 105.7 The X. Don't be a loser. Turn it up.

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1: I think one of the biggest shockers to me is actually how similar we all are, traveling the world and playing rock and roll and playing the rock and roll to the crowds that appreciate it. It's really nice to know that it still is alive and well worldwide, but it really was kind of just comforting to know that a lot of people are just like us. You know, we are sheltered. We're small town people, but you see that in a lot of other people around the world.
2: Yeah. I mean, I think, like, you know, so many people flock and so many people from all over the place. You're in a big city, but you have a crowd of about 20% to 30% people who come from the absolute outskirts of those regions.
0: Right.
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0: Greta Van Fleet joining me on the Morning X. We talked to rock stars. We do. 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
0: 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Matt Behan here. Thank you for listening to us on our stream. Thank you. You guys rock, man. The Rock will continue next. Hang in there. It's going to be okay. Radio hug. Little hug? All right, maybe not. Hugs are creepy. Anyway, The Rock continues next here on The X.
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12: We get a check of the weather courtesy meteorologist Chris Yates at WMBD TV. Today, mostly cloudy with highs in the upper 60s and low 70s. The skies are partly cloudy with temps falling into the mid 50s overnight. And tomorrow, mostly cloudy with highs in the upper 60s and lower 70s again, with hot skies remaining mostly cloudy overnight and a stray shower possible with lows in the mid 50s. Welcome to fall, y'all. Stay up to date on the ever-changing weather in our world 24/7. 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

I saw those cats at Riot Fest several years back, too. That was Weezer. Say It Ain't So on 105.7 The X on a finally Friday. And I love live music. I know I say that and you guys are like, duh, Roxy. Because you do, too. Have you seen the record company? Their energy is off the charts. It's contagious. It's positive. It's loud. It's energizing. And the record company is making their way back to the 309. They've got the Give It Back to You tour 10th anniversary invading the Castle Theater. Friday, November 20th. You know you want to be there. You're going to rock it out to Off the Ground, Life to Fix, Rita Mae Young, and more. 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You can stay up to date on what they got going down, and you can buy your tickets right on the app. And, you know, I'm going to be up front on the rail. The record company, November 20th, Castle Theater in Bloomington. It's going to be legendary. I'll see you there. On the way, got some Alice in Chains, Cracker, and P.O.D. And last weekend at Riot Fest in Chicago in the mud bath, I got to see Tool rock out. It was incredible. Check it off the list. Now it's time to move on to that super group that Maynard's in, A Perfect Circle, because they got new rock. And here it is, right now, on The X, it's Starless.

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I was in a glass box of emotion yesterday when the Chicago Cubs clinched postseason play. Yes! That was Man in the Box. I'm Roxy in a glass box of emotion. That was Alice in Chains. Yeah, it's a finally Friday, and I am feeling sassy. I'm ready to beat the funk. Are you? Let's put the funk in function Saturday, October 3rd at the Premier Event Center in Peoria. It's right there off of Drees Lane. It's an unforgettable evening. Trust me, I got to play host. There'll be amazing live music, plenty of funky energy. There'll be dancing, there'll be drinking, there'll be good eats. There'll be interactive activities, including a funk off dance contest. 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It's a clinic that provides no-cost physical therapy, wellness services, and life-changing support for people living with neurological conditions and others who may be underinsured or uninsured. Scary, I know. 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Come on out and help us put the funk in function. Beat the Funk, Saturday, October 3rd. I'll see you there. Rise Against on the way right after New Rock from Cage the Elephant. They're doing some laying out on the beaches in Tennessee. 105.7, yeah.

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Chicago's own Rise Against. They rocked it out at Riot Fest as well last weekend. Savior on the X on a finally Friday. I'm having a good day. How about you guys? Are you ready? Are you ready to freak out? The 5 o'clock freak out is on the way. But first, I got to remind you, because it's coming up fast, it's time to get the lead out. We are so stoked for the return of Get the Lead Out, a celebration of the Mighty Zep. It's happening on October 10th. It's a Saturday night. 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It's all that timeless Zeppelin music, just the way you remember it. 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I'll see you at the Prairie Home Alliance Theater October 10th. On the way, we're just going to keep on rocking. 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
2: Okay, John Lennon, in no order. John Lennon, Chris Cornell. Oh, God, it's hard. Yeah, Kurt Cobain.
3: These were meant to be a pain in the ass, by the way. I'm sorry. Robert Plant.
2: Of course, Robert Plant.
3: Yes.
2: And then now I want to go Pink Floyd, but I want to go Doors.
4: Are they rock?
3: Here's the thing.
2: And I want to go Bob Dylan, right. And I want to go Neil Young. So I don't like it. It's kind of an unfair question.
3: You said Lennon first, and yeah. It's funny you said that because he's mine too. That's interesting you say that. Number two, if you had 10 minutes one-on-one with somebody alive or dead and sit down with him, who would it be? Him or her?
2: John Lennon.
3: Still John Lennon?
4: Yeah.
3: It's interesting.
2: Beatles was the first band I ever heard, literally coming home from the hospital as an infant.
3: Yeah.
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4: We get a check of the weather courtesy meteorologist Chris Yates at WMBD TV. Today, mostly cloudy with highs in the upper 60s, low 70s. Skies are partly cloudy with temps falling into the mid 50s overnight. And tomorrow, mostly cloudy with highs in the upper 60s and lower 70s again, with hot skies remaining mostly cloudy overnight and a stray shower possible with lows in the mid-50s. Welcome to fall, y'all. Stay up to date on the ever-changing weather in our world 24-7. 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

I used to think that sounded kind of fun. Now I think it's rude. Let me sleep, AC/DC. It's Roxy coming to you from the X Studio in downtown Peoria. How you doing, X Rockers? Are you ready? Have you already started without me? Are you freaking out? We are in the 5 o'clock freak out on a finally Friday. That's a whole lot of F's. You got more? Throw my way. Let's take out the trash on this day, this week, this month, this year, this millennium. I missed a decade, but that's okay. Let's do it. It's all courtesy. W.E. Sullivan's Irish Pub. They're right there on Prospect, but not in their former location. They're moving on up, renovating, remodeling, and getting ready for us. All the food, drink, and fun we can have is on its way back. Check them out on the corner of Prospect and Lake in the old Penguin Tap. They are making progress. And it'll be ready for us in about a month. Stay tuned and stay up to date. Give them a like and a follow on Facebook, Instagram. W.E. Sullivan's Irish Pub on the way. The Mighty Metallica and Blink 182. Got some Jet on deck. And freaking out requires some loud music. How about some new music? Nickelback, John 5. They're rattling the cage. It's new rock on the X in the 5 o'clock. Freak out!

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rocking out with the Mighty Metallica as they roam around wherever they want. It's a 5 o'clock freakout, so that's acceptable. And it's a finally Friday. That's a whole lot of F's. You got extra F's? Throw them my way. We're taking out the trash on this day, this week, this month, this year, this decade. Millennium? We're going there. We're going there. Maybe even century. Maybe I throw century in there. I'm freaking out. And it's all brought to you by W.E. Sullivan's Irish Pub on Prospect in Peoria Heights. Moving on up to the corner of Prospect and Lake in the old Penguin Tap, renovating and getting ready for us. We need all the food, drink, and fun we can handle. And they got it covered. W.E. Sullivan's. Give them a like and a follow on Facebook, Instagram. Stay up to date on what they got going down and when they're going to open. W.E. Sullivan's in the 5 o'clock freak out. F's. We got a lot of them. If you're lifing, you know you got them. Green Day on the way right now. Foo Fighters. More F's with new rock. 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

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Peoria.

Broken Dreams and the Boulevard They Live On. It's 105.7 The X with Green Day in the 5 o'clock. Freak out on a finally Friday. More Fs. All the Fs thrown my way. Let's take out the trash on this day. Start the weekend on a high note. It's Roxy coming to you from the X studio in downtown Peoria. 5 o'clock freak out brought to you by W.E. Sullivan's Irish Pub on Prospect in Peoria Heights. Reopening late next month, early November. Stay tuned to their Instagram and Facebook pages. And right here, we'll keep you posted. W.E. Sullivan's Irish Pub, family owned for nearly 10 years. And it's going to be bigger and better than ever. Are you ready to rock out with a mighty Metallica in San Diego? Well, I got your hookup. You can rock out with them. They're keeping that M72 tour alive. And we want to send you and a friend to San Diego. You got airfare, hotel, tickets that put you in the center of the stage. It's an unforgettable 360-degree Metallica experience. And I got your next national text keyword coming up just after 6 o'clock. Also got you some Dexter and the Moon Rocks. GNR, a check of the weather, courtesy meteorologist Chris Yates at WMBD-TV. Sublime is on deck. And right now, they got Nails in the Coffin. It's new rock from Five Finger Death Punch, just in time for the haunted season. Crank it up. It's 105.7 The X with new rock in the 5 o'clock. Freak out!

0: 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This is your rock show. And I love when I have rock stars joining me in the studio. This week, we had our friends in Dexter and the Moonrocks join us here on The Morning X. And these guys, one of the great buzz bands in the world of rock. 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
7: We get a check of the weather courtesy meteorologist Chris Yates at WMBD TV. Today, mostly cloudy with highs in the upper 60s, low 70s. Skies are partly cloudy with temps falling into the mid 50s overnight. And tomorrow, mostly cloudy with highs in the upper 60s and lower 70s again, with hot skies remaining mostly cloudy overnight and a stray shower possible with lows in the mid-50s. Welcome to fall, y'all. Stay up to date on the ever-changing weather in our world 24-7. 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

You got a machine head? That was Bush. It's 105.7 The X on a finally Friday. And today would be a good day to enter to win a fabulous Metallica flyaway. Metallica's massive M72 Global Assault continues with the announcement of their 2027 tour. 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Go ahead and ring that bell. Remember, though, it's a national contest. Texting and driving is bad. It's dumb. It's dangerous. It's illegal. And some data and messaging rates may apply. Good luck, X-Rockers. We got to get going. We got more rock on this finally Friday. White Zombie, Pearl Jam, and the Red Hot Chili Peppers all headed your way right after you get new rock. It's Gone, Gone, Gone from the Autumn Kings. They're the king of the season. It's new rock on the X. Crank it up.

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0: 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He slams 10 songs an hour, pumps out rock show tickets, talks dumbass news and more. 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Peoria.

You guys are going to think I'm doing this on purpose, but that was White Zombie, my super secret boyfriend, Rob Zombie's band, with Thunder Kiss 65. And I saw them at Riot Fest several years ago. Actually, I just saw my super secret boyfriend. I love Riot Fest. It's but a memory now, but I could go next year. Goals, we all got them. You got a goal to win the Metallica Flyaway? Well, then you're going to need the national text keyword again if you didn't get it the first time. You want to fly away to San Diego to see it all unfold from the snake pit? I know you do. Flights, airfare, those are the same thing. I meant hotel and tickets that put you center of the stage. Just text the national keyword Bell, B-E-L-L. Text it up to 95819 for your chance to fly away with Metallica. Again, the national keyword is Bell. Text it up, 95819. Motionless and White is on their way to Peoria. They're also on their way to your ears. They're on deck. But right now, the Smashing Pumpkins pay an homage to a fantastic decade, the 1970s. This is 1979 on 105.7, The X on a finally Friday.

R.I.P. That's new rock from Motionless and White, getting help from Skylar Grace. Motionless and White making their way to the Peoria Civic Center. It's going to be a sick show. November 8th. Get your tickets. 1057thexrocks.com. How you doing, X-Rockers? It's a finally Friday, and you better be out there having an amazing time. It's an order. I'll be back on Monday, 3-ish. Meet you back here. Thanks so much for hanging out with me. Now get out there, have a rock star weekend, and do your best to be kind to all kinds. Include yourself in that. You deserve it, and it doesn't cost a thing. On the way, lots and lots of rock. Got you some Evanescence and Disturbed, brand new rock from Shinedown on the way. And right now, they did it all for the Nookie. Crank it up. It's Limp Bizkit on a finally Friday. I'm out.

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